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1: Can I ask you something tonight? 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

0: I was thinking this week about how easy it is for following Jesus to start feeling really complicated. Like somewhere along the way, we accidentally started believing that faith is about checking all the boxes, right? Like, did I pray enough? Did I read the Bible enough? Did I serve enough? Did I say the right things? Am I spiritual enough? And to be honest, I've been having some of those thoughts lately. I started this year with a goal to read the whole Bible in a year. And I have a friend who's doing it with me. And really, I kind of have like all the support that I need. And here I am failing. Like, and I shouldn't say failing. I'm not failing, but I'm not doing it. I keep forgetting. I keep letting other things distract me. And then I start feeling awful. But you know what? As I'm thinking about this, God commands us to just do a few things. In Mark 12, verse 30 and 31, he says, love the Lord your God with all your heart, soul, and mind, and love your neighbor as yourself. I don't think that Jesus was saying that faith is always easy, but I do think he's reminding us that sometimes we make it heavier than he intended. Following Jesus isn't supposed to feel like endlessly proving yourself. It's relationship, learning his heart, trusting him, and slowly becoming more like him over time.
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0: All right, so it is my favorite part of Saturday nights. It is time for kids' Bible stories. You never know exactly how a child will retell a Bible story. This week, we are hearing from my friend Ava. She is 9 years old, and she is sharing the story of Esther.
1: A young Jewish woman named Esther was brought to the palace. She was raised by her cousin Mordecai. The king liked Esther more than all the other women, so he made her queen. Mordecai said to Esther, "Shh, don't tell anyone you are Jewish." Later, a man named Haman became the king's top helper. Haman said, "Bow down to me, you peasants, or I will kill you." But Mordecai would not. Haman got himself into such a piffle that he made a plan to kill all the Jewish people. Mordecai told Esther about the plan and asked her to help. He said that she became queen for such a time as this. Esther was afraid because going to the king without permission could mean death. Dun, dun, dun. After these 3 days of fasting, she bravely went to the king. She said, "Oh, please spare my life, my hubby, and grant me this one request, that you come to a banquet with your beautiful queen. Oh, and I would also like to invite Haman." Esther invited the king and Haman to a second banquet. At the second banquet, she told the king that Haman wanted to kill her people. The king was very angry. Haman was punished and the Jews were saved. Yippee! Esther and Mordecai showed great courage and trusted God even when it was hard.
2: 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I was reading in 1 Thessalonians, and I found a part of God's will for my life. In chapter 5, 16 through 18, it says, "Be joyful always, pray continually, give thanks in all circumstances, for this is God's will for you in Christ Jesus." I believe it must be possible to keep our joy, stay fervent in hopeful prayer, and be thankful. This season, I'm going to stay thankful whatever circumstances I find myself in.
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Okay, how much fun was that song? 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

0: praying.
1: So I have a simple reminder for you tonight. Love God, love people, and when life feels heavy, stay close to Jesus. Sometimes faith is simpler than we make it. Thanks for hanging out with me. I'm Melissa, and you're listening to Life 97.3. I love

0: In Matthew 11, Jesus says, "My yoke is easy and my burden is light." And I think for a lot of us, that feels really confusing because life doesn't feel light, right? Parenting isn't light. Marriage isn't light. Caring for your aging parents isn't light. Work isn't light. All these things like aren't light. But then Jesus, he just told us that his burden is light. Trying to follow Jesus in a messy world definitely doesn't always feel light. I'm Melissa with you tonight on Life 97.3. Do you ever think that maybe what Jesus meant wasn't you have to like carry all of the hard things? Maybe what he meant was that you don't have to carry them alone. I think sometimes we accidentally turn Christianity into performance, like trying harder, doing better, wondering if we're enough. Meanwhile, Jesus keeps saying, "Come to me." He's not telling you to fix yourself first. He's not telling you to figure everything out first. Just simply come to me. Following Jesus isn't about carrying impossible burdens. It's about walking closely to the one who helps carry all of them.
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I'm Melissa. 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
1: So I've said it once before, and I will say it again. Lilacs are my favorite flower. Every spring, I become weirdly invested in everyone else's lilacs around town. Like, ooh, those are doing really well. Or, wow, somebody is really showing off over there. I'm Melissa with you tonight on Life 97.3. But, like, seriously, why are some lilacs just absolutely magical? The best ones I've ever smelt in my entire life were in a cemetery in Siren, Wisconsin, which I know it sounds kind of weird. It's a little random, but like I drove through town. I noticed it on my way into town. And then when I was coming back home, I was like, I'm stopping. I have to. They were so beautiful. So I pulled over. I smelled them. And yes, I stopped the car for cemetery lilacs and I have no regrets. Meanwhile, my flowers at home, they're not even blooming yet. They're closed little black nubs. They're so sad. And it feels unfair because lilacs, being my favorite flower, they should like assume some responsibility. Like, she's very supportive. We should hurry up and open. But no. So I have an important question, and I know some are already past peak, but I want to know where the best lilacs are in town. Like, the super amazing elite lilacs. I would please like for you to text me. The phone number here is 888-720-9730. Let me know where these lilacs are, the ones that you can like smell from a block away. Give me the scoop, friend.
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I'm Melissa. So I was in a meeting on Thursday and we were talking about like what a good time looks like for us. And my answer was staying home, relaxing, and silence. The other person that was in that meeting, his answer was in bed by 9. So Lance, if you're listening, you've got about 15 minutes. Hurry up, get to bed.

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We are sneaking in some early 2000s worship throwbacks this summer. That last song, if you're wondering, like, why do I know every single one of those words? It's because it came out 23 years ago, friend. I hope that you are enjoying our summer throwback songs. You're listening to Life 97.3. I'm Melissa. There's a

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0: Romans 15:13 says, "May the God of hope fill you with all joy and peace in believing, so that by the power of the Holy Spirit, you may abound in hope." Did you know that Paul wrote those words to a church full of people who were really different from each other? Like different backgrounds, personalities, different life experiences, different opinions. Sounds like I'm describing my church and your church. It's basically a group of people that could have driven each other a little nuts sometimes, right? I'm Melissa. I'm glad you're spending part of your night right here with me on Life 97.3. Instead of praying that everyone would suddenly become the same, Paul prays for something different. Joy, peace, and hope. That somehow, in the middle of all of their differences, they would experience something together that only God could create. I think we still need that right now, right? Because life can feel really heavy. The world feels loud. And honestly, maybe one of the best gifts that God has given us is community. The kind where you can show up tired, overwhelmed, uncertain, and somehow you can feel a little lighter because you weren't carrying everything all by yourself anymore.
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2: 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Forcing you to rely on God to say, God, I don't know how to love well enough. I don't know how to be a good enough partner to my husband. I don't know how to handle this child. I don't know what to do.
3: But again, it does come back to the same thing that I would tell my sons is you can't love your wife the way that God wants you to without him. You're not going to be able to love your children the way that God wants you to without him. And I didn't always get this right. But if we can, to the best of our ability, put God first, then the rest starts to fall into place. Even in those moments when we do fall woefully short of enough, God makes up the difference.
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0: God of hope. Have you ever stopped and thought about that just for a minute? Because if I'm being honest, I think that I accidentally go looking for hope in other places, like a good week or good news or things going according to plan, my kids behaving normally. I'm Melissa with you tonight on Life 97.3. Life has a way of reminding us pretty quickly that none of those things stay steady all the time. Plans change, people disappoint us, hard seasons for like a long period of time, it shows up uninvited. And I think that's why I love the phrase God of hope. Not God with hope, but God as the source of all hope. The place we can come back to when life feels uncertain, or where we can return when our tank feels empty. Because we know that hope built on circumstances, man, that will disappear really fast. But hope rooted in God, that can carry you through things that you never thought you could survive.
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man, that is a classic. Michael W. Smith with Draw Me Close. I want to leave you with a reminder tonight. You do not have to manufacture hope by yourself. Sometimes hope grows slowly. Sometimes it grows in community. And sometimes it just starts with staying close to Jesus. Thanks for spending part of your night here with me. I'm Melissa on Life 97.3. I'll talk to you next week. Making

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Life 97.3. Good morning. My name is Jill. It's such an honor to be with you on your Sunday. And let's start things off. Let's go to the Bible together here. This is your verse of the day. Psalm 34:19. The righteous person may have many troubles, but the Lord delivers him from them all. Let's pray together. Father, thank you so much. Thank you for telling us that you are always with us and for showing us, proving that you are always with us by being with us. Lord, we thank you for the love you have for us, the kindness you show in every situation, and the fact that all we have to do is turn to you for strength. We don't have to muster it up on our own today. We can find it in you. And Lord, thank you for being with us and delivering us from all of our troubles, even if it's not in the way or the timing that we would prefer. We thank you that we are never alone. And we give you this day. Ask you, Lord, to do with it what you will in us and through us. Use us for your purposes today. In Jesus' name, amen.

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0: And sometimes all you can do is just say, yeah, yeah, you're exactly right. When my daughter Alyssa was six, we were eating an orange one day during our lunch, and she was peeling her own. And as she did that, a little bit of that juice squirted right into her eye. And you know that can be really stingy, not very comfortable. So I was helping her clean out her eye. And as I was doing that, she looked at me and she said, "It's much better in your mouth than in your eye." Yeah, it really is.
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Maybe you're like me. You woke up with seasonal allergies going strong, not feeling the best. But when you feel weak, God says, my grace is enough.

0: 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This summer, Jill and Alan from The Morning Show are hitting the road. They're making stops all across the Northland, and they can't wait to see you. They're going to be doing The Morning Show live with you. The next step is June 25th in Superior. They'll be set up on the sidewalk near 2540 Coffee House from 7 to 9 a.m. Find out more about this. 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

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Good morning. My name is Jill Tracy, and I am here to help you and everybody that you're trying to get out of bed and get going this morning. We'll start off with Matthew West. Line number

0: Maybe this will help. I don't know. 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I'm Jill Tracy, and I've got some jokes maybe you can use around the breakfast table or in trying to get somebody to get up out of bed to come to the breakfast table. Here's a little joke for you. All right. How do you spell candy with just two letters? Well, it's easy. It's C and Y.
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3: 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I used to think that I didn't belong, I didn't fit in church, and I didn't understand Christian culture. Then I read 1 Corinthians 12. It says, the body is a unit. Though it is made up of many parts, and though all its parts are many, they form one body. So it is with Christ. And it says, now you are the body of Christ, and each one of you is a part of it. I had to believe that I belonged, and now I know I do.
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Here's your verse of the day to help you get going this Sunday. Psalm 34:19. 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

0: 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The thing that makes kid logic so funny, well, it's the logic.
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0: 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She and I were sharing lunch one day, and she went to peel her orange. And while she was peeling, a little bit of that juice went right into her eye, which you know can sting. It just doesn't feel good. So I was helping her clean it up, and she looked at me and she said, "It's much better in your mouth than in your eye."
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And here's a new song all about it from Dan Bremnes. 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

0: 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Hello, I'm Jill Tracy. And if you feel like your mornings go better with Jill and Alan during the week, well, guess what? They feel the same way about you. So they are hitting the road. It's On the Road with Jill and Alan this summer all across the Northland. And the next stop is June 25th. It's a Thursday morning in Superior. They'll be set up on the sidewalk near 2540 Coffee House. And you could get all the details, when to be there, what's going on at life973.com.
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It's kind of like Forrest Frank before Forrest Frank. Life 97.3. That's a summer throwback for you from Stephen Curtis Chapman. Maybe you sang it at summer camp, did some fun motions to it. Yeah, take it.

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Seriously. Life 97.3, I'm Jill Tracy, and one of my absolute favorites is getting to play for you a brand new song. See what you think about it. This is a new artist. Her name is Carly Ann Taylor. Wow.

0: You're welcome. In advance, you're welcome. Life 97.3. I'm Jill Tracy, and I got another one for you to try out on the drive to church this morning with the kiddos. What do you call a train loaded with bubble gum? That's easy. It's a choo-choo. Get it?
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2: There's something about sunshine that lifts our mood, especially in the Northland. 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That's not a temporary feeling, but a steady source of strength that you can lean on no matter what's going on. So if you'd like to know more about a joy that lasts beyond the moment, just text the word new to 41224. 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

0: So watch me burn. Have you experienced the joy of your kiddo playing with something that was your toy when you were a kid? Have you passed something down to your child? I'm Rob on Life 97.3. My wife did. My wife has a wooden rocking horse, and his name is Lemonade. Aubrey had this cute little rocking horse when she was a kid. It has been in Vi, our daughter's room, since she was born last year. And only recently has Vi been able to, like, you know, kind of walk around, have balance, you know, all that kind of stuff, crawl around. Now she's a climber all over the place. Well, she still hasn't really played with Lemonade. We've put her on Lemonade for pictures, and that was like, oh, it's so cute. Put in a picture. Let's see a picture of Aubrey when she was a kid, that kind of thing. Well, now I go, just recently this week, I go upstairs. It's Vi's bedtime, and Aubrey and Vi were already up there. And Aubrey's like, check this out. She, in like a matter of 5 minutes, not only taught Vi how to climb up onto Lemonade, but also to rock and rock faster. And they're saying, she's repeating what Aubrey says. So Aubrey's like, get on Lemonade. And Vi, super cute, crawls up on there. And then Aubrey's like, rock-a-rock, rock-a-rock. And Vi's doing it too. She's like, rock-a-rock, rock-a-rock. And then Aubrey's like, okay, faster, vroom, vroom. And so Viola's like, vroom, vroom. And then she started rocking even harder. And so her and Lemonade were off to the races. It was so cute. I loved it so much. But what I loved the most was the joy in my wife's face watching her daughter play with her childhood toy.
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I ate 5 before they knew it, and then they're like, yeah, that was for us to share. 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I guess that's my fault, but the chocolate was good.

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0: If you were planning something new to do this summer, what would it be? I'm Rob on Life 97.3. For my wife and I, it would be to kayak more. We don't have kayaks. We've either borrowed from friends or we've rented kayaks where that is possible. Yeah, but we'd really love to buy some. I have been on like Facebook Marketplace all the time. But the deals, someone's just faster to the draw. Like anytime there's a good deal on a some used kayaks, like it's gone. You got to be the quickest person just looking all the time. But that's okay. Eventually, we will get them. In the meantime, we're teaching our little 15-month-old to be safe on the water. And we already got her a life vest. And so it's just a matter of time. This summer, we're definitely on the water.
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0: Did you get a chance to hang out with Jill and Ellen this last Wednesday morning? All the kids that were there, you could tell they were having a lot of fun. If you haven't had a chance yet, check out the Life 97.3 Instagram page. You can see what one of these summer events looks like. And so just a reminder, Jill and Ellen have hit the road. They're taking the morning show all over the Northland, and their next stop is on June 25th. It'll be in Superior. They're setting up on the sidewalk near 2540 Coffee House. 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

0: The joy of seeing your kiddo play with one of your own childhood toys. Have you had that moment? I haven't, but my wife has, and I got to watch it at least. I'm Rob on Life 97.3. My wife, when she was a little girl, had a wooden rocking horse, and she named him Lemonade. Well, we have Lemonade. Her mom brought it to our house when our daughter was born last year. And so just now, or just about a couple of days ago, my wife finally taught Vi, who now climbs on everything, how to get up on Lemonade and rock with him. And it was the cutest moment. I walk in and my wife Aubrey has Vi get on the rocking horse. She climbs up. That looked cute on its own. But then my wife starts going rock-a-rock, rock-a-rock. And so Vi starts doing it too. She starts rocking and she starts saying it too. She's like rock-a-rock, rock-a-rock. And then Aubrey's like, okay, go faster. Vroom, vroom. Cause that's what we do when she's on her little bike. And so Vi's like vroom, vroom, rock-a-rock. And she goes faster, rocks even faster. It was super cute. But the joy I saw on my wife's face in her watching Vi play with her childhood toy, that brought me to tears.
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3: 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I don't know how to be a good enough partner to my husband. I don't know how to handle this child. I don't know what to do.
4: But again, it does come back to the same thing that I would tell my sons is you can't love your wife the way that God wants you to without him. You're not going to be able to love your children the way that God wants you to without him. And I didn't always get this right. But if we can, to the best of our

0: our ability, put God first, then the rest starts to fall into place. 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
1: 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And sometimes we nick it, but it will always heal. After.

0: Well, I've been meaning to. I'm Rob on Life 97.3. How many times have you already said that? Don't give yourself too much of a hard time. I mean, summer break barely has begun. But I've had friends saying, well, have you gone camping yet? Have you gone hiking? You keep talking about kayaking. Have you been doing? I'm like, well, I've been meaning to. I have a daughter. What do you want? She's learning to swim. So we are eventually getting out. All this to say, hopefully encouragement to you, friend. I know you put a lot on the list to get done before you do the thing you really love, but maybe put at least one or two things at the top of the list. I'm telling myself this too.
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I saw a very weird but funny video on social media. I'll just say this. Make today's snack a real treat for yourself. Don't eat a banana wrapped in lettuce.

speak with human eloquence and angelic ecstasy, but don't love, I'm nothing but the creaking of a rusty gate. If I speak God's word with power, revealing all of his mysteries and making everything as plain as day, and if I have faith to say to a mountain, jump, and it jumps, but I don't love, I'm nothing. 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

0: If you missed your chance to hang out with Jill and Alan earlier this week during the morning show, don't worry. They're still going to be hitting the road all summer long. They're making stops all across the Northland to do that morning show on Life 97.3 with you. Their next stop, in fact, is June 25th in Superior. They're setting up on the sidewalk near 2540 Coffee House. And so one, you get to hang out with them, and they bring cool swag and stickers and other fun games. And there's usually some other surprises as well, too. So you might want to go if you haven't gone already. 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

Mike 97.3, and a good afternoon to you. Paul here. You know, fear can just rob so much from you. Fear is faith in the wrong direction. The same energy that you use to worry can be used to trust. So shift your focus and peace will return. Jesus said, let not your heart be troubled, neither let it be afraid. 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

0: So I'm sitting out on our back deck and enjoying the summer breeze, and the smell of lilacs just overwhelms me. Hi, this is Paul on Life 97.3. Yeah, I love this time of year where we have flowers everywhere in bloom, and what a joy it is. Well, maybe you could do like my wife did. She picked a bunch of those lilacs, put them into vases, and took them around to some of our neighbors. Flowers, they just have a way of brightening the way.
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1: Hey, Paul here. I went to church this morning with my wife, and our church was decked out with vines and all kinds of growing things, a big waterfall in the front of the church, kind of a fake waterfall, but it was really cool and big. It's because our church is doing their children's adventure camp this coming week. Yeah, and so we're a part of that, and we're so excited. We have this rainforest adventure going on for children at our church. You know, a lot of churches in the Northland are sponsoring vacation Bible school programs, and you can find out where you could plug your kids into a wonderful experience to encounter Jesus with other kids. So check out our community events at life973.com. And if you have a community event of any kind, including a vacation Bible school program, be sure you put it on our events page. That's at life973.com.
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Oh, remember that? It's a summer throwback song, Big, Big House with lots of room. Were you singing along on that? Oh, that was good. We're doing these summer throwback songs, and that's just one of them from Audio Adrenaline here on Life 97.3. Heaven.

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You know, this May marked 3 years since health officials declared the COVID-19 pandemic over, and a lot of folks did not return to church for a while. Hi, this is Paul on Life 97.3. I was reading about a national study that has shown a turnaround in things. The Hartford Institute for Religion Research says that in-person worship attendance is rising across the nation, and volunteering is increasing, and more congregations report financial stability. Oh, that was a weird time, that masked-up time. You're enjoying Life 97.3.

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0: Are you thankful? Hi, this is Paul on Life 97.3. I hope you live a life of gratitude. Chandler Moore is a new artist on our station and has come out with this new song called God, I'm Just Grateful.
1: The Bible instructs us to give thanks in all things. 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And I think this song helps me set my eyes on the list of reasons I have to be grateful.

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0: How do you start your day on Life 97.3? I hope as Jill and Alan weekday mornings are having a great time, just brightening up the community with some fun, laughter, and what's really been fun is they've been taking the morning show on the road. This last Tuesday, they were in Grand Rapids. I listened into that live broadcast from Grand Rapids. It was so fun meeting friends of Life 97.3. Well, they're coming to Superior next. Their next stop is June 25th, so mark that down. Bring the kids out for a morning of fun. They're going to be on the sidewalk near 2540 Coffee House in Superior. That's June 25th. Don't miss Jill and Alan as they go on the road once again. June 25th.
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How's the running of your race going? 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Next weekend, Grandma's Marathon, and we're all in a race. Yeah. How are you doing? Well, just a word to fix your eyes on Jesus, throw off the things that hinder and the sin that so easily entangles, and run your race with perseverance.

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Forrest Frank on Life 97.3 coming up next. And this past week, I was at a job site and there was a huge metal building and a house that had begun 20 years before and had never been lived in. And the owner of that house passed away recently. Took two auctioneers to get rid of all the stuff. Wow. You don't want to be acquiring

0: you.
1: In the midst of the busyness of this summertime, I've had some moments just to kind of daydream. Have you taken some daydream moments, maybe out camping or sitting on the dock at the lake cabin, wherever it is, maybe a walk in your neighborhood, but do some daydreaming. I've been thinking about heaven. I had a friend who passed away this past week, longtime friend who loved Jesus, told people about Jesus for decades, and he's home with Jesus now. I was thinking about Joe, and I just kind of wonder, when you and I arrive in heaven, I wonder if Christ might say to us, because of you, others are here today. You want to meet them?
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Do you find that they are printing things on labels with a lot smaller font than they used to? Hi, this is Paul on Life 97.3. I think so. I have a hard time sometimes reading that fine print, and it's like, I need more light. Give me a good flashlight. I got to reach for the light. Here's Dan Bremnes.

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1: I gotta tell you, I was looking around church this morning and sitting next to a young man from Zimbabwe, Africa, and his wife from Turkey, and looking at my Asian friends that are in church, and I'm going, man, the world is coming to the church. Hi, this is Paul on Life 97.3. I love that. But what ties us together, whatever country we're from, is that as followers of Jesus, we're family all over the world. I love that. I love going to church. I love our church community. So my wife and I have been enjoying our fellowship for, man, over 36 years, I think. And we just love church. Hey, there are a lot of wonderful churches in your community. In fact, we're finding that Gen Z men particularly are going back to church. And it has a sociologist kind of trying to scratch their head, figure what's going on, but I'm glad for new things, exciting things that are happening in the church. I hope you're plugged into a church somewhere near your neighborhood.
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Remember that one? From Tree by the Tree. Beautiful one. Oh, yeah. We're enjoying these summertime sounds. Summertime throwback tunes from the station that's been here in the Northland for 43 years. 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

0: That's such a great prayer. Holy Spirit, you are present here in my life, and I just want to have eyes to see what you are doing around me and through me and in me. Yeah, that's a good prayer. Holy Spirit, you are present here. Come fill this place and the atmosphere. This is Paul on Life 97.3. This past week, Jillian Allen went out of the studios to Grand Rapids, and it was so cool to hear them talking with people live in their presence. In fact, Allen was saying, it's a little weird, you know, coming from the studio where we can't see our listeners to actually being out here in Grand Rapids and seeing people and interacting with them personally. Well, it was a lot of fun to listen to Jillian Allen on the road, and they're going to be on the road again on June 25th. That's right. Mark it down. In Superior, they're going to be on the sidewalk outside 2540 Coffee House. So they're getting on the road this summertime, and we would love to have you stop by. So June 25th, Superior, your presence is invited at the sidewalk near 2540 Coffee House.
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1: 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That song, Fear is a Liar, Zach Williams sang that, and he's going to be in town, by the way, October the 27th this fall. But fear, it's weird. You may not even realize how much power fear can have over you. Whether it's the fear of failure or fear of what others may think about you, you need to daily rebuke that spirit of fear. Yeah, God said he's not given us a spirit of fear. So why do I entertain it sometimes?

0: You go to that map while you're traveling and you stop at the way stop, and on the wall, there's a map. And do you know what's always on the map? That little arrow that says, you are here. Where would I be without you, Lord? Well, I know that I want to be found in you, and that's where I find my location, my identity, my true north is in you. If you're wondering about how to come to that place in your life, maybe you're looking at the map of your life and going, where am I? Where's the arrow? I don't know. 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

0: 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Let me share a scripture that at first I simply did not believe. Matthew 11, 28 through 30 says, "Come to me, all you who are weary and burdened, and I will give you rest. Take my yoke upon you and learn from me, for I am gentle and humble in heart, and you will find rest for your souls. For my yoke is easy and my burden is light." Now, after some struggles and growth, I can take hold of this promise.
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1: 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You're seen, you're known, and deeply valued by God. 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That's NEW to 41224.

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